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technology. Focus on the other shit. 3D printed body parts, dehydrated onion dip. You could buy a jet ski from a cell phone on a jumbo jet. T-E-C-H-N-O-L-O-G-Y, it's the ultimate. Climate. Geography. Medical research.

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2: I know it's some haters in here. I see y'all way in the back over there. I need some water. Y'all right? I know it's hard work. I know y'all pay to get in here.

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1: Yeah.
0: Danky,
1: I guess
0: it's a bit janky.
1: Yummy,
0: I don't know,
1: just let it go.
0: You're just an amateur,
1: and I'm a pro.
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1: tranky,
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Yeah? Yeah? Up with your hands, come on, be honest. Yeah, we got some of those here. And I've written a song about that. And I wanted you guys to sing it with me. Okay, just repeat after me. 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
1: My man, my man.
0: I see a lot of mouths that's not opening. Come on.
1: My man, my man.
0: Yeah. Okay, let's do it together. Come on.
1: My man, my man.
0: Nice. 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And all of you are gonna sing with us. Okay, let's go.

0: 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Okay. When I say fuck, you say you. Fuck.
1: You.
0: Fuck.
1: You.
0: When I say fuck, you say you. Fuck.
1: You.
0: Fuck.
1: You.
0: Amazing. The next song is about someone I fucking hate. This is Susan.

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And I'm gonna play a song only with my guitar and my voice. Yes! But before I do that, cheers everybody! 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And then everything I wrote became really sad, and my mom and dad was like, "Oh my God, are you good?" But I'm very good now. So it's called Movie Star.

0: Couldn't go rattle. 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
1: Český rozhlas. 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
1: So this time I hid it under the pillow. Went to the white shell and fired up the synth. One song is more than Millard circles. Basic math that I understand.